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1: Ihr werdet sehen, DJ Impel. 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In the mix, DJ Impel. Zoom yourself. Your DJ Impel. The mix keep your name. Yes, people. So now I get the latest. That is all the fix them right now.
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This is my church. This is where I heal my

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You know, it's true. Self-identity has become a problem. Who am I? Where am I? Where do I belong? What should I do? There's turmoil everywhere. Let's face it, turmoil. I don't want to start off a show on a gloomy note, though. So scratch all that and pretend I didn't say it. That's the power play this week, the editors, and it's called Seriously. Yeah, and it is serious, isn't it? Oh, no. Don't, you'll start me off again. I haven't got time for a rant, but boy, there is a rant in me. Okay, Mondo Cosmo, Sweet Forever. All right.

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Yeah, it's an official Very Good Record Alert. Chuck it on Mondo Cosmo. Investigate the guy. That is Sweet Forever right here at Q-Burn. In for the duration on your favorite station. PA here just winging it, putting them on, pulling them off, putting them on again. And as good as that one is, you've got to consider, we've got this too.

a couple of great records in a row there at Cuba. Mind you, that's going to happen on this show. Mondo Cosmo, Sweet Forever, and straight into a new one from War on Drugs. And that's the song called Who's That? And I was going to say that. You know, well, but I don't think they are what they are supposed to be, or who they are supposed to be. That's the thing with me. You know, and I don't think too many questions need to be asked. Other than freaking mess. That can be brought up. All right. First of the spotlight acts this week. The Psychedelic First.

Psychedelic Furs under the spotlight for the first hour this week here at Cuban, and we're going to pull all four tracks from their most recent studio album, Made of Rain. That's the opening track, The Boy That Invented Rock and Roll. For the next one, let's go through to the track that was a single a little while ago. One of my favorites, plenty of John Cale influence in here from the Velvet Underground. This is You'll Be Mine.

What an excellent band they are. They are my favorite 1980s band, although I tend to look at them as a 70s band, late 70s. But they started off in 1980, so they're known as an 80s band. The Psychedelic Furs from the album Made of Rain came out in 2020, and they're out on tour again. Of course they are. Everybody has to tour constantly these days, and it's always good to see them play live. Great merch at the website, all the dates at the website, all the W's dot the Psychedelic Furs, and you'll get all sorts of things coming up. Do not miss them. Another two tracks to come a little later on this hour from them. Meantime, we had The Boy That Invented Rock and Roll from Made of Rain, the opening track, and straight into You'll Be Mine. And like I said, plenty of John Cale influence there and some Velvet Underground hints. And speaking of VU...

There's a great brand new version of a song you'll know from Velvet Underground. White Light, White Heat from Slaughter and the Dogs.

0: Saturday, 17th of October, is the final Q-Burn live event for 2026. 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

Social Distortion. Let's walk away, don't look back. Yeah, you listen to Q Burnin for the duration on your favorite station. PA here just winging it.

Nothing like a little seether coming out of your smart device via Qburn, is there? Especially right after Social Distortion. I mean, the whole thing seems to go together. Rise Above This is the name of the song. Another two tracks from the Psychedelic Furs as the spotlight falls on them for the first hour this week here at Qburn. In for the duration on your favorite station, and we'll get to those guys after this.

I believe it was a movie with Nick Cage, but before that it was a song from Suicide, and it's covered by Vince Ray on his brand new album, Back in the Shack. I know Vince is from Hastings. I know we go out on one of the stations down there as well in FM. Hopefully he's listening to the show. But that is great. Ghost Rider from Back in the Shack, and it's the new album out now. I'd get hard copy on this one. From Vince Ray. Go to his website, all the W's dot Vince Ray. You'll be able to get in touch. You can email him, actually, if you want to reach out. Vince@misskatie.com. Facebook, he's on Vince Ray 58. He plays all the original old 50s type guitars and stuff, gets that original voodoo rock sound going on. On this album, there's a couple of covers from Suicide and a few other covers, but most of them are written by the main man, Vince Ray himself, in that sort of vogue, that kind of style. Right, let's turn our attention now to two more tracks from the psychedelic furs from Made of Rain. If you do not have this album, you will need to get hard copy. I'd show the good music the respect it's due if I were you.

very avant-garde lyrically and musically, and a little dark humor in there as well. Fabulous stuff. Wrong Train from the Psychedelic Furs from the album Made of Rain came out in 2020. It's their most recent studio album, but I should imagine they'll be working on a new one right now. They are touring again, of course. Go to their website and try to catch them if they're playing in a town or a city near you. Meantime, the final track from it, Under the Spotlight, and I think we'll go through to track 7. And this is Come All Ye Faithful.

Psychedelic Furs, come all ye faithful from Made of Rain. We heard The Boy That Invented Rock and Roll. We heard Wrong Train. We also heard Psychedelic Furs, come all ye faithful from Made of Rain. We heard The Boy That Invented Rock and Roll. We heard Wrong Train. We also heard, what was the other one? Oh, yeah, the one we just...

who gave you my number anymore? Yeah, well, remind me never to speak to him again.

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Yeah, well, you better come up with something a little bit better than that.

0: James White and the Blacks from an album called Off White. Came out years ago. Years ago. People still haven't got used to it. That's because they do not hear it enough. And that was Stained Sheets. Yeah, I mean, there's not much wrong with that. Unless, of course, it's the guy's telephone manner.
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self-identity is very important. You've got to know who you are. Editors, and seriously, power play all this week here at Q-Burn in for the duration on your favorite station. You know, we're giving you what's happening. We're giving you what's always been happening. You know, we've got new stuff. We got not so new stuff. But they're always happening.

0: getting you in the mood as we surge forward into Scorpio and Halloween. I must get True Lies out. Yeah, we'll get True Lies and Sleepwalk out and stick that on the show. It's a great tune. But so is that, that's for sure. Don't Fear the Reaper. Phew! That is, of course, the Blue Oyster Cult. Yeah, don't take any notice of the lyrics there. But, you know, if any programmer at any station would listen to the lyrics, they wouldn't play that one. They would not program it. And it just shows you, as all the stations play it, they don't listen.
1: I think you ought to know.

There's a couple of great tracks to get you ready for Halloween. Iggy Pop on lead vocals with Death in Vegas on that one, and Aisha. And before that, it was Don't Fear the Reaper from the Blue Oyster Cult. All right, let's see. Next spotlight coming up this hour, Under the Spotlight, Oasis. Four tracks from those guys to look forward to. They're back on tour. The tickets are on sale.

20 Flight Rockers, they're back, and they've got a new song, a new bunch of songs. There's one of them, Punishment and Crime, and they'll be playing live at the 100 Club during the month of October. All right, under the spotlight with Oasis, first track on the first album, definitely maybe opening track, rock and roll star. Talk about confidence.

rock and roll star. Opening track to their debut album, Definitely Maybe. Copying the Beatles there with the title, it's a Ringoism, obviously, or at least a shot at one. Rather like 8 days, 8 days a week, A Hard Day's Night, Tomorrow Never Knows, etc. Definitely Maybe. So a hint there to the Beatles and how much they mean to them. Very tuneful and very good cranked up guitar sound to this band. Plenty of attitude as well, as we well know. Lots of swagger, perhaps too much swagger. But they're out on tour again. Tickets are selling. It's going to be big. So if you fancy seeing them live, get in touch with the ticket agencies and see if you can secure some tickets.